last week on reports of the influx of so-called killer dope in urban areas around the country. Weekend Update has been analyzing the samples of marijuana sent to us anonymously all week. We are pleased to report that so far the only significant finding has been that if you force a baby squirrel to smoke 700 cannabis joints a day, he will become disoriented, seems to take the laws of self-preservation less seriously, tending to play with his nuts rather than store them.

This year I'm on owning shit in Mayweather style. That's 50-0 plus ownership on the bonus tip. Even the losers cash out. Not just owners win like man still splash out. After they just got owning shit. Know the game but don't play the fool. Own the game they won't change.

There was once a maladjusted and confused child in Poland. His name was Jerzy Belinsky. However, since it was decided that he couldn't develop there, he was transubstantiated to Pirmasens as

But that German couldn't hold him, so his spirit shook loose and rushed over the ocean to Bronx, New York, where it was reborn in a male child with two magic...

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He was born with a cold. 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

His real, later his hidden and most secret name was Snake. 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

0: put it in my chest, put it in my chest, clips on my vest, clips on my vest. 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

This is a scene on Main Street when John 50 comes to town. Yes, this is a scene on Main Street when John 50 comes to town. Crowds of every age, creed, and gender are abound. Senor Kitsch sings kiss, detaining each attendee's sins. 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In all the world, there's no escape from this inferno din. 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The terror of Bethlehem, from all boys and girls, come listen to these, my eternal words. 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All bad is forewarned, all good will come true. These words are heard on Main Street when John 50 comes to town.

frenzy. 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John 50 is intolerant, his soapbox usurped, his own love with owns the tree stumps of the earth. No hat with an arm.

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0: One, two, one, two, one, two. 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
1: One, two, one, two, one, two.
0: All right. You want to, maybe we should get a bit louder, I think. One, two, one, two, one, two.
1: One, two, one, two, one, two.
0: Yes. All right. So, in Polish, fuck, it's jebać. Can you say it? Jebać.
1: Jebać.
0: Jebać.
1: Jebać.
0: What do you want to jebać? What do you want to fuck tonight?
1: I don't know.
0: I mean, it's always good to fuck something. Yes.
1: Yes.
0: Let's fuck patriarchy.
1: Yes.
0: Yes. So, jebać patriarchat. Jebać patriarchy. Jebać patriarchy.
1: Jebać patriarchy.
0: Jebać patriarchy. Jebać patriarchy. Jebać patriarchy. Jebać patriarchy. Oh my God, it's great. You wanna do it with the bass? Yes.
1: Yes.
0: Yes. All right. Jebać patriarchy. Jebać patriarchy. Jebać patriarchy. Jebać patriarchy.
2: Jebać patriarchy. Jebać patriarchy. Jebać patriarchy. Jebać patriarchy.
0: Oh my God! What a vocalist we have here! Bravo qua! For them! And for Francesco, who is doing the sound tonight! Yes! So, this is the mic. As you know, it's on. When you are not using it during the concert, you are putting off. Okay? The same with you. If you will use it, then you are doing on.
3: Okay.
0: And if you are not using, you are doing off. Okay?
3: Can I pass it?
0: Of course. Okay. Yes. But let's check your vocal.
3: Okay.
0: Raz, dwa, trzy. One, two, three. One, two, three. One, two, three. One, two, three. One, two, three. Come on. With me.
4: Okay. One. Two, three, one, two, three, one, two, three, one, two, three.
0: Fuck patriarchy, fuck patriarchy, fuck patriarchy, fuck patriarchy, fuck patriarchy.

0: Okay, you can do, Francesco, you can play.
1: Hi. Oh, Mimi. Hi. My name is Alex Freiheit, and this is Buri. Our band name is Hiksa, and we are from Poland. It's just bass and vocals, so no surprises. But before we start, let me tell you a few words about us, because this whole shit will be in Polish. Hiksa is a word from Yiddish and it means a non-Jewish girl, but in Poland it also has a different meaning. When people want to say that a girl is immature, naive, loud, stupid or silly, they would call her Hiksa. So here we are with all of our stupidity. Tonight we're gonna perform for you the live show called Grande Donna Freiheit and Her Spiders from the Squad. The lyrics are in Polish and I would really like to tell you what it's all about, but unfortunately the court hearing is about to start, so I wish us all good luck. Everything will be fine, my spiders. Don't be afraid. Grande Donna Freiheit will try to defend you. You all look great. You dressed for the court hearing like the proud spiders that you are. All rise. The court is now in session. During today's hearing, the case of this artistic creation, hereinafter referred to as the band, versus the state, will be heard. The band, represented by Grande Donna Freiheit, is accused of stupidity,
0: yes,
1: and persuasion to, and I quote, whoredom,
0: yes,
1: and fuckery.
0: Yes.
1: Although the court, the prosecutor, and the state say otherwise, Grande Donna Freiheit claims this band consists of many members, the number of which is unknown and variable.
0: Yes, true.
1: As this case concerns a particularly harmful act presenting danger to the general public, bearing signs of pathology,
0: yes,
1: aberrations,
0: yes,
1: and well-known techniques of telling untruths in the form of narrative fiction, delusions, and wild imagination, I advise all witnesses about the obligation to tell the truth and nothing but the truth. Persons giving false testimony in accordance with Article 233, paragraph 1, may face criminal liability of up to 8 years in prison. Do you understand your obligations?
0: I mean, more or less, yes, I think. Yes, yes.
1: Okay, so as I understand, some of you are here as the audience, while the rest are band members. Is that correct?
0: No, all of them are band members.
1: As we had already established at the previous hearing, you cannot show up every time with a different number of different people in the courtroom claiming that they are all band members.
0: But why?
1: Enough of this nonsense. Please stand up and state your name and age for the court and...
2: Nazywam się Grande!

0: What the fuck do you need?
1: Alright guys, so we need more vocal here, Francesco. Eh, more main vocal. Yes, 1, 1, 2. More bass. Yes. Yes. Alright guys, so now we need to prove to the court that we are the spiders. And what I will do for that, I will sing a fucking song about the spiders. And who are the spiders? We are the spiders. You know why? Because we are spreading to the world the spider's web. And this song is about

you. But can you actually prove that this band has got some real songs? And what I said? Sì, certo. I need you and you. It's yours? Can you take it? Yes. You are taking our stage. Yes, you here. Come with me. Yes. Now we have a stage. Okay. Yes. Okay, let's fucking prove. It's a fucking band, huh? Sincero.

fail. Yes. And there is one that the Kurt want to invite here to ask him, okay, is it a real song or not? And actually, this candidate is real because once the Polish artist, so-called Wojciech Bąkowski, said in public that a queer art is naive, immature, a bit stupid, a bit childish, a bit, you know, kids are doing kids art, art for kiddos. And what we want to say to him, jebaćcie, it means fuck you, no? Yes. So this is a kind of a diss song for him.

You came here for the date or what? You are a date? You are a date? Okay. It's okay? Alright. So can you please go there? Like here? Like here? Can you please go there? With

0: to me a bit of Italian. It's good to know, because some people in this fucking world will come to you and will say, oh wow, you are so brave, you are so queer, you are so amazing, I love your energy, you're so brave. Yes, I love your rage. And this person will say also, when I was young, I was like you. It's changed, but when I was young, I was like you. And what we are saying to this person? Oh, no, no, no, no. We are not the same. No, we are not fucking the same. So, how is we are not the same in Italian?
1: Non siamo schiavi. Schiave.
0: Once again.
1: Non siamo schiave.
0: Non siamo schiave. 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

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Alright guys, time for a gym. 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

0: 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So here is the screen with the lyrics. You will help, and you, please go here, upstairs, yes, help her, them. Where is my second mic? I lost.
1: Here.
0: Yes. But what are you doing? People need to see it. Yes. Because your screen. All right. 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

0: Thank you for the people who bring us here. I want to thank you to all the Blackout Fest, Blackout Radio crew. Please shout for them. There is a special person here, a special spider. His name is Federico, and we want to thank him because he's bringing us to this fucking world, because he's a spider. So shout out to him. And I want you to remember one thing, because you are a band now, yes? Okay, so go on the tour to all the Centro Sociale Occupa... Nada, nada, nada, nada. Centro Sociale Occupada, nada, nada, nada, Centro Sociale Occupada, nada, nada, nada, Centro Sociale Occupada. Yes, so you go to all the Centro Sociales in the world, play your music, play your fucking everything what you have, because the band, you know, it can be this, a sock, yes. So, but remember one thing, don't be a dick, be nice to the technical crew, always, and to all the organizers. Because we have a band, so we are in this together. All the people who are doing food, who are doing chill out rooms, who are putting the music there, who are cooking for us. We are all the fucking band. Thank you. Bye. Oh. Oh my God, it was my dream to sing Centro Sociale Occupada. Thank you. I love this fucking band.
1: E questa era Siksha, Siksha. 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

0: Nancy! Can I get more vocals out, bro? Check, check! 1, 2! Yeah, yeah! Check, check! 1, 2, 1, 2! Yeah, yeah, yeah! 1, 2! Check, check! Little bit more vocals if you can. Little bit more vocals if you can, please. Check, check, 1, 2, 1, 2. Hey, the tolerance of bullshit is only getting lower, meaning no, no, fam, the shit man, fuck up your composure. Shit one yesterday, now I'm on a double dosing. I got back at my routine, I didn't fucking know it. 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
1: Nothing, that was just a quick line check. 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
1: check.
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1: Check, check, check. Ok, siamo qua a Marijuana Blicket Fest 2026.
0: Check! One, two!
1: Nail break, nail breaker, sta check. Per iniziare.
0: Yo! Move forward, come on! I can't see you, it's dark in here. Come
1: avvicinatevi, on. Almeno mentalmente, se siete all'ascolto delle libere frequenze di Radio Blackout.
0: I'm doing this motion with my hands, that means I kind of still want people from the back to move forward. Come on, because I can't see you, and it's dark out here. And I don't know how
1: venite,
0: far
1: venite
0: away
1: più vicini, vicine.
0: All right, before we begin, first of all, free Palestine, free the Filton 25. You can't say that in my country anymore without getting called a terrorist. So I'm glad to be in Italy where I get to see.
1: Nailbreaker allora inaugura la serie di concerti in sala rave, poi Ossia Marco Siri, DJ Pisolino, quindi se fate ancora in tempo raggiungeteci qua a Largo Vitale, Manituana.

dreams getting too vivid for my taste. 12 hours awake, 12 hours asleep, I'm glued to my ways. 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Evening distractions start to rear their ugly heads in the day. 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I'm existing in the past sense, anecdotally dense, pretense of a dim lie in an empty house. 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Why did you give us free wishes then? I am in constant deliberation. Don't invite me to the function that you got summoned, that I can't do at home alone. I don't even have to call UC anymore. They already know it's too far gone. Looking at my hands, they were swollen and I didn't know where from. Look at my hands, so wondering what I was capable of. Looking at my hands, I had to wash them for a minute so I could go and get the smell off. Get the

0: There's no. I'm just trying to live my best life. Trying to sit in my fucking warm house with no fucking corpse paint on, because apparently everyone in fucking Northampton is too fucking lame to deal with that shit.
1: Going for the floor, larger look, fire the floor, no rest, the legs, the roof floor, give up the bridge, take the fool, who from the fool, can't help when they get off board. Jack for the court, larger look, fire the floor, no rest, the legs, the roof floor, give up the bridge, take the fool, can't help when you get off board. Brother, we're set, taking all the stuff, cause we don't run the breath, let us stay in your heart, on some rubber, silver moon, top boots, so ain't gonna unwind, tag with up and boot, full pretense, no defense, belly ass,

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For the United! Decided how you talk. 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

spent the whole month waiting till I get paid. 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Thank God for excessives. 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Thank God for the constant fear. 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So I'll leave it off. Yeah, I don't wanna go. I say quietly as I watch every me cry on repeat. Reassure myself, that's not me. 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

other strings pushing the least. 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Looking down, clocking east. Oncoming traffic, just stand and crease. 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

0: Il clima è pesante, ma la notte è lunga.
1: We don't do that. We will take on the same pedestal. Throwing glass, trying to snap.
0: Venite a supportare l'unica radio libera dell'Ethernet, Torinese.
1: It's a wet tissue. Base that is in the courtyard mechanism.

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I'm going to get you. 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
1: that'll say.
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Do your thumbs work magic, or is everyone astonishing? It's that goldfish trying to recite the alphabet under stress. What did I say 3 minutes ago? I stand on, proving that there's something I can't do or win on. Breaking your back for that social limb on. Killing rounds to make someone skin on. I can't lie, that's not what I mean to. Selling off my wrist to make it through tender. 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

0: Is it a boy? 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Thanks for that. Don't know what fucking me. I'm so fucked. Back with us. Back with us. Back with us.
1: That's already happened on something called the internet.

Oi. 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It's almost like they're trying to make me into a runner. I've just been to the offing. All I had to cop was Kingskins and an hourglass to last till summer. When the saddle's to the boat, I'll put it in a coffin. Drag it on my back till there's bullets fired from it. Makeshift targets, defensive markers, not in my best interest. Tired of debating fiction, rather than got a loose grasp.

Dustin, Russ and Angelos at the Phoenix exit back, a Samoa in Sweetfoot, and a Clay Sight inside the glass. Hey, you can blow on the toss if you want. It doesn't make a difference where they land. No. Blow on the toss if you want. It don't make a difference when I fucking land. Hey, Benny from the Marco Classic. Ian on my solar classic. I'm hungry anymore. Take a chance, skip the tablet. Favourite house is hard to breathe. 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Leave me on the corner. If I was, if I had Jimmy Apple, I don't get why. They got a fresh in the fiasco. They ain't set the bill for PR. Now I'm on them campus. It's like V6 pass, pass. Is it? I'm not playing for things, I'm coming up on the floor. Never said to get off. The last thing is in the way in. I'm out the fucking order. I'm walking up my back up. Rock is going to stick up his ass piece. Don't let them on the door. They use the family to jump. That time I'll make a play if you do. Cause you're everything you do. You're like a woman to me.

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Till my first words, now it's on the tip of my tongue. Mix a fleet with orange juice to make it go down quicker. I don't wanna get sicker. A little that a minute, cause I'm tired. I'm being tired. I'm being tired. I'm being alright. Can't complain, cause I choose to partake. Trading places with camo first shakes. I'd rather shit in my hands than clap than play with them with these bullshit merchant twats. Selling common sense, calling it life hacks. I won't ask again where my money's at. I'd rather shit in my bed and sleep than holiday. These crypto cash grab leaks. Tell them why you got your tongue in your cheek. You'll be getting quieter in a couple of weeks. I know man, I don't even know what that one means. Big in front, that's tell me something. I don't need this to clone. It's worse backstage. It's a game of the nuggets to be on the same page. It's a time for that bullshit. I don't need any other dress like that quick. That's the code, if you said the cool mate comes free if you're unaware. He's got time for this bullshit. I don't even know. We're just gonna

And the chief of faith and trust is someone solo to me. Come, there's no way. Got a mother trying to move this road. But then I play my move. That's a step of a sword. And it's a gun. When I lost sight, wash away my shame. Lean on my side. No, I'm not trying to sound precision, but I wonder something with you and I see you were leaving. All that plastic optimism got your brain leaking. I still can say, trap beneath my feet, I'll dance between. No sense in turning up the heat. In my defense, I ain't know that you were so defeated. Starting from you get the zone treatment. I ain't hundred. News to me that we were beefing. Fire right! That's another lesson learned. Back your feet for the 20 feet. Yeah, we're hurt. No, I prefer cruise no more. If I could then I would. Some things are better just indoors. Some things ain't improved. But different indoors, I get my car on. All the way through the storm. Things are bright and divided. Slap to the floor. If it's a choice between life and death.

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Silence my enemies. Deafening. If it's a choice, life or death, choose death. Choose coming up there. Prosper. Then which of the left? Choose. Can we get more laptop out front, please? I choose. If there's a choice between life and death, choose.

0: 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Two more songs left. Only two.
1: Only two.
0: Only two.
1: Only.
0: Well, but they fight the code and nice. Cops off and the neon lights. Shed the skin. Fight on bath. Boot that upon the stone kick face. Man just popped on feet and his feet were pressed. Walk up through the cup and tip a hopelessness. God drew in his back to take off the stress. I've been everyone's aware. He's controlled the mess. People never change. Write a plan for integrity. Gospel for the realm for sincerity. Saying up, finding out the old wounds again. I gotta keep them looking fresh because you're looking at them. Big man who had a previous hurt. Enthusiasm, big fight call. Validation, out of the cars. Start for the first one. Big will again. People never change. People never change. When I was shouting my name, the fuck we done it. Never had me get to know I'm about. Come the fuck I'm in a class. I'm in the bombs. Can't get through the door. If I'm where I am, I'm filtered for the price. Top to the minimum. I'm not dying, dying, dying. Can't buy through it. I can't taste it. I'm settled in my own domain. My fingers can't work in my head to play. Crashing, broke up for us. It's with the full aesthetics. My better cause. Go right off. Tired on. Fucking tactics. Cover the plan. Cut the plaster. I can't see anything. A two.
2: One more sub line.
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0: England is mine, and it owes me an apology. England is mine, and it owes me PRP. England is mine, and it owes me sympathy. 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

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I got some t-shirts over there. We've got stuff from Charlotte's Noise Music Project over there. Come see us for the march. Cheers for having us. Appreciate it. Fuck the UK. Fuck the IDF. Free Palestine. Free the Phil 25. Thank you very much. Cheers. Very much. Cheers. Thank you. Thank you. Thank you. Thank you. 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